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Call 388, that I believe is returning a call. 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

0: 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Are you still on?
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0: 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RP's outside the PD in a black Kia sedan for keep the peace on a child exchange.
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0: Myself and 838 will be en route to 880 North Brundage regarding some trespassers.
1: 10-9, the numbers on Brundage?
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1: Coming.

The 29 is clear. Expired February this year on a 06 Buick to heading master file record, Lasa DeLuca at that address. Mark DeLuca.

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0: Fire routed over a call, 23595 Road 140. 23595 Road 140. There's a 16-year-old foster child in front of Sundale Vineyard. PC fire hand crew is at scene with the subject in a vehicle. The 16-year-old is attempting to run away and walk to Bakersfield.
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0: 10.
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2: 6, I don't copy. I'll be 1076, call 397.
0: Denver. 1-7-1, confirm you copied that traffic.
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0: 12 Frank, have permission.
1: 830, sir.
0: 602 at the fast trip. They had a male subject, possibly named Dennis, that's been trespassed from the property. Was on the property and made a threatening comment towards the ERP, then took off towards the Chevron.
2: 10-4, we'll be in route.
0: 10-4, you clear from Brundage?
2: Affirm, negative on anyone living inside the residence.
0: 10-4.

0: 36. 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Should be a transient out of Honolulu.
1: Dennis Carter, 10-4.
0: Can we attempt a 29?
1: 10-4.

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1: 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I'll advise what address when I get there.
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0: I'll be 23 at 12650, Avenue 407.
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Visalia, David 51. 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

0: 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Can you re-advise the case number, please?
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0: advise left where Charles 1 is code 4, I'll be 10-8, 1042.
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0: I'll be 76 to Ride Stadium on Visalia with one male and female 59 rider beginning 592.
1: Tempo, your time 1821.

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1: 836, 10-4.

0: 836, 1038. Going to be on the obstructed plate. Going to be a white Chevy Suburban. So I'm going to be on Farmersville and Noble.
1: Pepper.
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0: Vice Charlie 819, I copy this, the wood traffic on Fresno, I'll be 76.
1: Vice Charlie 814, rolling 28.
2: 814.
1: Vice Charlie 814, standby, attempting to catch up.
0: Correction on that license plate. It looks to be Queen Edward George 039 out of Iowa.
2: Step up in your turn. Vehicles clear current. 2015 Nissan out of Exeter, Jaden Martinez.
1: That's 3-14, nothing further.
0: With the Vita.
2: 8-3-10-4, break David 81-10-4.

0: 814, that was 819.
1: Yeah, 836, will we be able to get a return on that 27?
2: Affirm, vehicle is clear and current, registered to Christopher Dwayne Hisson out of Vinton. Yeah, 2004 Chevy Suburban.

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0: I'll be out at 484 South Palm. I'm going to have 428 when you're ready.
1: Denver, go with the first.
0: All California, it's going to be 12305, David 2, GMC Sierra. Ida Charles, 407, Mitsubishi.
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0: 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I'll be pinning it with the AORA report.
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0: Bereich der Zentrale nach hinter der Fahrer. Zentrale.
1: Weiß der 40 Boy.
2: 40 Boy, sir.
1: Driver provided proof it was purchased yesterday from a tow yard. I'll be 10-8 with a correction with the warning.

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0: 5761 Robert, be advised, call 417. It is handled. You can take that off at the beginning.
1: 61 Robert, 10-4, 10-12 Scott.
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0: 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Should come back to a G.
1: 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What's the first number?
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1: 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I'll be out at Clarence and E. Edwards.

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0: I'll be 10-6 on the vehicle search. Vehicle's gonna be occupied by two.
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1: Two vehicles blank.
2: UITHV, he's headed eastbound 8384.
1: 40 boy eastbound 384.
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2: He had a tattoo of 93618 on his neck. Can you advise that he has a CD for BOL as well? 10-4.
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2: Can you 10-9?
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2: Reason for stop was no place visible.

0: boy.
1: Dad?
0: Hi, Delphi. Yeah, I'm 10-8 from my previous traffic stop. I'm 76 to 40, boy.
1: 40 out of 2, boy.
2: Bye, Trail Control Center 8.
1: Control?
2: Yeah, at 672 West Wade Avenue, California plate, correction, Washington plate, Charles John John 5809.
1: Check.

0: emergency units. There's a caller advising there was a white Dodge at a high rate of speed with two sheriffs behind it. He continued southbound from road 172. RP was in the trail per RP, the second I had driven by.
1: Charles, add me to call 446 as well.

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1: 10 Charles, copy. I'll be over to you.
0: Templar.
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3: I say at 873, I'm 23 at 17, correction 376 and Millwood.
4: I tell 40 boy information.
0: 40 boy, that?
4: The white Charger had a red bandana tied to its driver's side front mirror.
0: Step one.
5: Vice AH Review 1, check W 376 from 144 all the way to Millwood. UTL need chargers. We're back at 376 and 172, checking south.
0: Check 4, the vehicle comes back registered out of Orange Cove.
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3V1863, the only other turnoff it could have took was onto 352 westbound.

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1: Yeah, for nothing's past me at 172 and 344. 869, just hold right there. That's where 352 will connect and come out.
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0: 44, so the vehicle, we've got prior history with the DeMarco Chavez, date of birth 28005. 27 is valid, code 30 local with prior contacts, clearance AIC, New Johnny registered firearm.
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0: 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UTL, any white chargers. 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

0: 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Just information that 1021 traffic was handled.
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2: 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We're in Orange Cove. What's the address for that Dodge?
1: On the vehicle, our return, it shows 442 6th Street, but we have prior contacts with him on 1248 I Street, the apartment complex.
0: 10-4, what's your phone?
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3: 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You can break it down, go to me.
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1: Tip 4. Is it regarding the Alta Drive?
2: No, 109.
1: Is it regarding the Alta Drive traffic or separate?
2: I'll give you a 1023.

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0: Get 10-5 requesting check the area, 1166 Meadow Avenue. The house right in front of the dispatch address left the garage open. Advising the owner was there earlier working on landscaping unnoticed. They're still there.
1: D19, I called W76.
0: 10-4.

0: 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Copy, 415 Bravo.
1: Alright, so that's 10 Charles, I copy, I'll be 23.

0: 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Copy, 415 Purple.
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0: Just confirming Falcon Tower 76.
1: Stopper.
2: Right side, David 20.
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I'm Manuel Rico's garage.

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2: 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I'll be 10-8, no report.

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0: 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All units are 10-8, I'll have a report.

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0: 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I want to now have negative on LTV. We're bowling.
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1: 6G Charles, no answer on call. Back to Mr. Boisa.
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2: Boisa, 6-0.
1: 60,
2: okay. I see a suggestion. I don't want to crime, so officers are provided in that hospital, leaving the area. I'll be 10-8 and no report.

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0: 12 has the vehicle. Copy comments for the storage authority. I'll be 76 with the mail 95 to 6400.

0: 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Copy that 1021, is it at 487?
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0: 40 boy, copy, 601.
1: 40 boy, go ahead.
0: I 40 boy, 1017 with David, 14519 Avenue 384, advising the 15-year-old daughter, Ruth Ann Maria Marino Garcia, is upset with DRP because he wouldn't let her go out with friends. Left the residence on foot about an hour ago, wearing light blue shorts, brown shirt, and sandals. Unknown direction of travel.
1: I copy. Can you 109 the H?
0: 15, 15.
1: Copy. 76 shortly.
0: 10.
2: But you're right there, 40 Charles, I'll be 76 as well.
0: Last unit, 10-9.
2: 40 Charles, I'll be 10-6 as well.
3: But they are 52. I'll be 10-8 and 10-42.
0: David 52, 10-4.

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2: 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I'm 23, out with him.

0: 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Code 4, 10 points.
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0: 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Copy cat comments. 10-8. No report.
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0: Can you reopen my last traffic? I'll be doing a follow up at 520 South Coahuila Avenue for video footage.
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1: I say it 4-7.
0: Incident 501 is for a citizen assist. The water heater is boiling over. Fire was advised to be en route. Did you want to send somebody or code 4 to clear?
1: Code 4 to clear.

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0: 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I'll be 10-6 to Seville.

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0: Juvenile was code 4, RP was code 4, was her staying at the French Hill. I'll be sending 6 back to the RP's address.
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1: Copy, 1017 with Jacob, 12956 Albert Avenue. His uncle's threatening him, telling him he's going to hit him. He's upset because the RP didn't buy him beer. He's fearful. Hernandez, late 40s, early 50s. Gray shorts, no shirt. Yeah, they're going to be waiting outside. He advised the uncle keeps a hammer in a box where he keeps his clothes.
0: Copy.

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0: 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Current 2017 Honda Adelaide Celia to Albert Cisneros.
1: 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Nothing further.
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2: 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All units, 10A, 76 of 40, Adam.

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0: 6D Charles, vehicle is clear, current 2017 Toyota out of Australia, Tori Guzman.
1: 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Final stop, road 158, Avenue 304.
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3: Vice staff, 4 staff, 23 on the BA on 128.
0: What's the 84 checkpoint?
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0: 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Verbal only. Parties are separated. 10-8, no report.

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0: Be in the Bravo and Acacia area. 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

0: 6373. 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
1: If I seen southbound Acacia towards Ropes, it's probably Sanchez.

0: H36869. I'm coming in for a problem.
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0: 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Advising his wife Olga, 44 years of age, is hitting him and won't let him sleep. Negative on weapons. Females in the kitchen. RPs can be waiting in the bedroom.
1: 30. Do we have enough info to run both parties? Last time, the RP was 6 Frank.
0: 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I'll check

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0: 6373.
1: Good. Your guy on a bike you were looking for, did he have black shorts or gray shorts?
0: It's a dark color.
1: Copy.

0: 48, I'm copy of suspicious vehicle. RP 41706 Road 139. 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Unknown if occupied, the 28 does come back out of Soledad.
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1: 834, temper. Eight seven three. 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

0: 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Avenue 288, approaching Road 148, California, plate 8, John William Boy, 466.
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0: 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Confirm your 20.
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0: I'll have the mail hap at the 59 Rider. We'll be en route to 337 North Camellia Avenue.

0: 47, 47. Subject record for left area. 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

0: By
1: 06, gentlemen. It's going to be Rose 156 and Avenue 296. Stand by for plates obstructed. It's going to be occupied by 2.
0: Step by.
1: By 06, out of the bridge, going to be California 7, Tom, Paul, Sam 278.

0: 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I copy traffic. I'll be 1076.
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2: Six Adam on 2.
1: Six Adam.
2: I said 6 Adam on 2. Can you start Roto?
1: Pepper.
2: 10-4, switch head 3.
1: Pepper.
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0: advise that Metro has 2 times for the male half was on CNBC. 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
1: Metro, I copy the male half on scene.
0: Affirmative, he's going to be in the tank.
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0: 7 Yellow Henry Adam, 431.
2: Charles, if you could copy additional 28, she's added to the call.
1: 60 Charles, go ahead.
2: 70 10 Charles, 7 Sam Frank David, 345.
1: 10 Charles, step away. Did you need to read back on either of those or just add them both to the call?
2: Is that most difficult, please?

0: Westside 838, 60 Adam and 60 Charles at the scene. I'll be 10-8 to report.
1: 838, take away.
2: Vice says, okay, show me a case number.
1: 60 Adam, 45355. 45355.
2: Vice says, 60 Adam, I'll be 10-7, 62, 64, you're with the 1 mile 95.

0: 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It appears to be a couple, probably a verbal.
1: 814, 7-3.

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1: Hey, firm.
0: Temple, I'll put you on that call instead.
1: 10-4, it was verbal only. Melhap's gonna leave and we're gonna, let's see, A-19's gonna take her to her house. She lives here in town.
0: 10-4.

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0: 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I'll be standing by for a responsible to pick up the vehicle.
1: 10 Charles, step forward.

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0: CHP with an ability to yield with a light bail at Highway 65 in Henderson. They're requesting a UAV. 10 Charles will be the closest.
1: Affirming, 10 Charles.
2: Right, 10 Charles, 10 Charles.
0: 10 Charles, 10-4.

0: 10th, I'll see it. 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
0: Central, step one.

0: 43, copy incident 31 for suspicious circ, possible 6 break subject, he was not making sense.
1: 44, I copy, 76.
0: Chumler.
2: Static.
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0: Resident advice, use code 4. 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All units are 10-8.

0: 12 Edward, suspicious person at Airborne Industrial. Please advise him there was a male subject that got confrontational with him for parking his truck in the area. He was yelling at RP for parking too close. Subject was in a gray BMW, older white male with a white shirt, jeans.
1: Step 4, I'll be in row.
0: Step 4, the RP left the area, advised the male subject was last seen by the storage facility smoking a cigarette.

With the mail pad. He's baiting the other party, GOA, negative on medical.

8 12 copy 228. 8 12 good. 03847 Sam 3, break for second. 10 12 good. Table plate David Victor 6 8 8 9 5.

0: 2012. Your first plate is clear current 2023 Chevy out of Exeter, Charles Cheery. 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
0: 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It's code 4, 10-8.

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0: 819,
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0: 819, male on scene stated it was verbal only, no physical. Both units will be 10-8, no report.
1: Check one.

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1: 36.
0: Correction, it'll be 333 North Rose. 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
0: 10-4.
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0: 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Can we advise Edison, see if they want to respond now?
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1: Start Dobkins to North Chapel in Daniel Brook for a family request. 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
0: Subject was code 4 and was advised to go back home. 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
0: 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Alarm companies advising there are two vehicles on scene prior to the business being open. One's a gray Dodge Charger, and the other's a dark Honda Civic. No further.
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0: Flight Space Control, roll handle the VA. Vehicle still on scene.
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He has a female Cassandra banging on his door.

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0: Vice, Slayer 40 way. Can we get the time out for arrival?

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0: 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RP-10-5, requesting a welfare check of a large white dog that looks malnourished, possibly a stray near St. Johnson Avenue 344.
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2: 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I believe it's the new home builders at 183 South Walnut.
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0: 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It's going to be a residential keypad panic alarm alert at 577 South Valencia.
1: Vice 870, break me from this traffic. I'll be in route to that.
0: So.
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0: Good.
2: Regarding the animal problem, I was DTL, and the VA on call 109, I spoke to the site supervisor, VA 21, he said it was code for accidental. I'll be en route to 870.
0: So.

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1: Tabor, did you have a follow-up?
0: I'll be out at 245 North Valencia. Code for follow-up.

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I'll be 76 to 30669 Commercial Road for next update notification.

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0: 12 Frank, 415 verbal. West Ponderosa, 1017 with Delia, her 70-year-old husband Pedro's HPD, and a verbal with the RP.
1: Vicella 40 Adam, I'm out with the RP. Code 4.
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0: 12 Robert. The 29's clearance expired in 2016 on a 1975 motorhome west of Feria out of Visalia.
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afternoon, Bertha. Just a permission to CHP's route Avenue 360 in Alta for a Hispanic female walking in the middle of the roadway westbound.

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2: Sailor 41 falls, Vinny.

0: 10 Adam. Updated location, another caller's advising eastbound Avenue 368 and Road 52.
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Location change. I'll be at 41323 Road 128 at the post office.

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0: Medical's route to 501 North, B as in boy, unit O Ocean for a 63-year-old. Possibly going through alcohol withdrawals, difficulty breathing.

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1: 10-4. Do you already have a case number or is this a follow up? Correction. Is this a follow up to an existing case number or do you need a case number?
0: I will need a case number.

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0: Question 744. It's going to be Sam, Henry, Edward, Robert, Boy, Robert, Ocean, Ocean, King.
1: Sherbert. 10-4, thank you.

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0: 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David 82. I'm code 4. I'll be out at 30676 Camp Drive.
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0: 10 Charles, where's that? Good. If you're still in the Goshen area, have a check the welfare at 7571 Florence, 7571 Florence, apartment 14. The welfare check is on Roy Knott, 1026 at 52. The caregiver's at the front door and he's not answering.
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0: Flight Cellular Paul 135. I'll be 76 and 6400 with mail 95.
1: 10 more.
0: Flight Cellular 61 Robert, 1076 to 6400 with 1 female 95, beginning mileage 169.
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2: Vice City 10 Robert, can I get my case number?
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1: Robert, copy.
2: 10-12-23. Timber. Italia 12 Robert. 10 Robert. Code 4. I'll be 10-8. No report.
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0: 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Pending master file record, Lasseb Hauser out of Strathmore.
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Sunshine King 42, 10 8, clear for the next. 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

by Sunny Central. Mr. Knott just arrived from an appointment. He's at his residence. Code 4. 10 Adam, copy.

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0: 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I'll be 1076 back to GDS in current location with one male U95 and one female U95 starting with B1002.
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0: We're going to have a recovery on that golf cart from earlier.
1: 10-4, thank you. Robert, David 10, please. 40 Robert, David 10, what's your 20?

0: 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I believe they're at the apartment complex, Avenue 413, Road 127.
1: I'll be 76.
2: Well, it's 41 Paul. The address is going to be 12743 Avenue 413.
0: Denver, thank you.

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1: Go for 4, Sam.
0: Medical's en route to 12756 First Drive for a one-year-old baby had a just had a seizure.
2: Bryce, tell you, David 10, 23.
0: David 10, 10-4.
1: 40 boy, are you available to respond to that medical on First Drive?
3: Negative, we're attempting contact with the subject.

0: 41 Paul, are you 10-8? I'm out with the units. Sir.
1: 400 East are making contact. We believe we have the suspect.
0: Multiple units.
1: Right, Sawyer, David 10 advising 400 units are making contact with the one. We believe we have the suspect.
2: Boy, 40 Charles, as soon as you're available, can one of you break for the medical aid on First Avenue, please?
3: Hey, Firm, 40 Charles, I should be breaking in 5.
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0: 10-44, bridge. 861, your plate's clear, current 2010 Acura, Alessa Gomez out of Parlier. Vice Liga, Dave 33. David 33. 76 to the ROP traffic. Dead 4. You copy there at 12743 Avenue 413. Hey, purple.
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0: Regarding the email subject, 836, you can remove it. He's already been investigated and the case has been rejected.
1: 10-4.

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1: Over.
0: 10-4.
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0: Australia 60 Adam, negative contact, I'll be 10-8, break. Myself and 60 Charles will be 76 to call 201.
1: 10-4, just information, pending an audible at 32799 Road 196, residential. The alarm was acknowledged, however, unknown if anyone's on scene.
0: Copy, you could reroute me to that traffic.
1: 10-4, I'll put you on the audible, 60 Charles, I'll start you towards the TA.

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0: 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Good. 23, any mileage would be 1355. Test for 1115.
1: Vice
0: Sierra,
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0: Right, so you the sound 44. Sam 44. Right, so Sam 44 been flagged down at 3012 Seaside in the city of Tulare. Can you start Tulare PD for a possible DB? 10-4.

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2: 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I'll be 1042.
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10 Adam. Firearms were turned over in the second half. Was aware of the issue. I'll be 10-8 with the report.

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1: 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Before or after the civil on Tacopa?
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0: 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The steed train was broken into overnight. She's also requesting a 21 when you're around.
1: Copy, 76.

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0: 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I'll be 10-8 with the report.

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by 1742 Civil Service. Good. Myself and 12 Robert will be 1076 to 314 West Oak Avenue. Goodbye, Celia.

advice, 61 Robert, 1070 6400 with 1C095, beginning mileage 188. 10-4, 1245.

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0: Can you have VHB respond for the unreported 10851?
1: Tower.

0: Space Agent Robert.
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0: I'll be standing by for CHP. Kern County was given a 21. I'll be 10-8.
1: Sir Robert.

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0: I'll be at 22515 Road 130 in Tulare, probation contact.

By side, King 42, 10A, clear for the next. Good. 651 Redwood Street, Woodlake. Tower. By side, King 42, 12 Robert will be by a second.

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0: 160, I'm Trevor. With Jim at 30737 Road 180. 30737 Road 180. The servicer of his nitrogen tank picked up his tank this morning. It was empty. It was full yesterday. He believes it was stolen.
1: Copy, I'll be 76.

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Good. Cambridge and Acres, 27458, Adam 3.

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0: If you could start towards 32193 Road 16, the ZRP is advising black vehicle dropped off a female who was screaming and yelling. The vehicle took off southbound Road 160. Per the RP, the female picked up the other female, and now they're GOA southbound Road 160. BOL for a black BMW, southbound Road 160, two female occupants.
1: Potential, copy. My copy, 76.
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1: 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I say King 42, 10-8, both units.

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0: 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Her trailer's missing from the area where they store trailers at the property.
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I checked 160 from 320 up to Mills Drive, UTL. 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

0: 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Repeat 10-5, I'll be 10-8 to report.
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0: 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She's in apartment 147. Her son's girlfriend is threatening to come to the apartment 242 her for disconnecting her boyfriend's phone.
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Well, like, you know, you're not getting out. It's going to be a juvenile problem at 378 Danielle Way. 378 Danielle, apartment B boy. 1017 with Yolanda. Her son that's attending a summer school program was approached by 5 or 10 juveniles in the restroom, and they were harassing him.

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0: Attempted to call the RP twice, need a branch or left a voicemail. I'll be 10 East 76 for the Goshen traffic.

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0: I'm out at 1144 East Visalia Road in Farmersville. 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

61 Robert. 61 Robert. Can you clear me for my current traffic with a report and put me on the Goshen traffic?

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0: 10 out of my sight. I'm going to put you on the incident, also lobby traffic, prior to the fraud traffic. 1025 with Kevin, he'll be in a Toyota RAV4, wants to surrender some firearms.
1: Copy.

0: Charlie, it's Paul Robert. I'll be out on call 320.
1: Was that handled or pended?
0: Affirm, it was handled. I'll be 10-8 with a sub.

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0: 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Tower.
1: Right, so how would the RP code for?
0: Tower.

0: 40 Charles, per se.
1: 40 Charles, go ahead.
0: I still have you on the lobby traffic. Are you still working on that?
1: Negative, I'll be done. I'll report.
0: Coverage, did you need a report?
1: Negative.
0: No report, 10-4.

0: Australia, 61 Robert, 10 Robert is code 4. Can you give me 10A? No report.
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Was that 1457 trying to key up? Test 4. Which unit are you using?

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0: Negative on a 422. 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I'll be 10-8 in the area.
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1: Central Jets, I'm static. I believe I heard you out with DRP. What's the address?
0: April.

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0: 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You available for another lobby traffic?
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0: Efren. Efren is in the lobby. 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

0: 60 Charles, 60 Adam, if you can start towards the lake, we're getting somebody, advising someone's in the water. That's 4 Sam 84, copy.
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1: I don't know where your units are at, but I can start 870 up.
0: Just information, the swimmer, it's a 22-year-old male. The RP advised that it looked like he was drowning. Apparently he has made it to a rock. He's awake and breathing, and he's on a rock. He's going to be the third entrance at the lake.

0: 270, affirmative, still 82.
1: Units responded to the lake. Per the RP, he is out of the water. He's out of the water on ground.
0: All units responding to the lake can reduce.

0: Advise Flight 60 Charles, do we have medical responding?
1: I believe fire is en route. Per the RP, he is out of the water and walking back towards his group.
2: Visalia 474, confirming the units that were responding, reduced.
1: Units responding to the lake, if you're still code 3, you can reduce.

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1: 10-4. 60 Charles, negative on medical needed. I believe fire's still going to have a unit en route.
3: Flashlight 4 Sam 84, I copy the update.
1: Sam 84, I copy. I apologize, I was on case trying to get the lake units. He's out of the water, negative medical. But we'll continue for a check of welfare.
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0: 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The fire is still sending units. 791 is responding. 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
1: A firm. 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

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CHP Fire TCAT route to 41111, Road 128, for a single vehicle TA with road blockage. CHP Fire TCAT route, I say clear at 1604.

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0: I'm about halfway down the trail from Cobble Knoll to the river.
1: 10-4. Do you have ice on the subject?
0: Negative. I did run into some folks that they that were coming up from the river and hadn't heard any distress. I'm still heading down.
1: 10-4.

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1: I'm at the swimming area, Cobble Knoll. There's nobody in distress here, nor any of the visitors reporting that there was. I can see all the way to the north side of Slick Rock area, and there's no other people out here.
0: 10-4.

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0: Ayer la follaron. 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
1: Follaron.
0: Power 4 is 156, code 4. All 400 units will be 10-8.
1: Charles, by say.
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1: We have information from fire that they see a subject in the middle of the river about 2,000 feet up. Upriver from Slick Rock. Do you have eyes on the river from Slick Rock?

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1: We went back to get, we're going to go get a vessel and go out. 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

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The fire was not sure the water level where this guy's at. He's about 2,000 feet away.

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0: Vicelia 474. Is this related to the earlier traffic or is this a separate incident?
1: That is unknown. I attempted to call back the RP, original RP, and no answer.

0: Visalia 60 Charles. Fire is advising that the male is out of the water and denying medical at this time.
1: Charles, 10-4.
2: Charles, 4784. If you have deception, can you give us the 21?
0: Copy.

0: 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He's out of the water.
1: 10-4, just information, Lincoln 15 is apparently at the lake.

0: Vice Leia 61 Robert. Copy CAD comments. Going to be 10-8 with a supplemental report on reference to case number.
1: Vice Leia 60 Charles. Fire's advising it was just a swimmer. He's code 4, denied medical.
0: 60 Charles, 10-4.
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0: 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Charles, did 791 copy all that?
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0: Fire is responding to 718 Kristen. 718 West Kristen. RP advised the electricity went out and now they smell smoke.
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0: A45, per fire's comments, it's an underground electrical box with smoke coming from the ground. It's going to be in the dirt on the sidewalk.

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